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1: 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Last night on Earth.

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1: 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So much beauty around us.

0: 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EHR rīta programma. Wake
1: 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Hey, I'm Freya Sky.
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1: 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There she goes.

Dabisks rīts kopā ar Adenta LV. It's time to get on up. EHR rīta programma. 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Bob Sinclair and Kiesha, I can't wait.

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1: 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So much beauty around us.

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1: 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After You.
2: 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I swear I saw it smiling back at me.

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